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1: 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Enough about me. 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
1: Drum roll, please. 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

0: Rockin' a Wednesday buzz. Good morning to you. My name is Mildog. 451-2300, our talking text line. Here's Turnstile.
1: Look out for me.
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0: We got some more Plymouth Dirt Track Racing coming up on Saturday night at the Sheboygan County Fairgrounds. 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
0: Showers, possibly a thunderstorm. High of around 65 today. A chance of rain tonight. You have 55. Back to sunshine with a small chance of rain Thursday morning. Otherwise, 73 for a high. Sunny 75 on Friday. Saturday, looking at sunny 70.

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0: Stupefied, all part of Nonstop Rock and your Wednesday buzz. My name is Mildog. 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
2: From the WHBL newsroom, here's the latest. I'm Stace Keene. Sheboygan County got an unexpected surprise yesterday as heavy thunderstorms popped up, hitting much of the county with damaging winds and hail. The first severe thunderstorm warnings were issued shortly before 1:30 when a storm moving northeast dumped hail on the area. Another severe thunderstorm warning was issued for the area less than 10 minutes later, once again raining down hail. The National Weather Service calls the cells pulse thunderstorms, which reach a high intensity but last only a short time. We do need to be weather aware once again today as another system of thunderstorms that could add an inch or more of rain to much of the county is expected. Sheboygan Mayor Ryan Sorensen hopped on his Facebook site yesterday to share insights from Monday's council meeting.
3: We approved the purchase of some new fencing for an additional new dog park and moose park on the south side there. Contract to fix some roads in Evergreen Park to provide more access to the park space as well. We have a new operator for the disc golf concession stand at Walrath Park. So a local business will be helping in expanding park services as well. So we're excited about that.
2: The mayor described Monday's meeting as short but meaningful. Lakeshore College's Adult Education and Family Literacy Act consortium programs have been given a $10,000 boost from the Dollar General Literacy Foundation. The grant's purpose is to expand adult education and English language learner programming across the college's service area. The award is part of a record-setting day of giving by the foundation, which distributed nearly $16 million to support adult, family, and summer literacy programs in the 48 states where Dollar General operates. Lakeshore College President Dr. Paul Carlson expressed gratitude, saying that the grant will help remove barriers to educational achievement by providing essential assessment tools, GED prep resources, and workforce-focused training opportunities. In the WHBL newsroom, I'm Stace Keene.
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Lincoln Park, heavy as the crown. It's a Morning Buzz.

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We'll give away another mystery box on Monday with Sheboygan Discount Warehouse. Mystery box Mondays. What's inside? 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

0: 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We got more Brewers baseball coming up tonight from AmFam Field. 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
0: Looking at some showers today, possibly a thunderstorm, 65. Chance of rain tonight, double nickels for a low. Partly sunny, 71 on Thursday, 72 sunny on Friday. Nirvana gets us back into the most minutes of music in the morning. 26.5 of the Buzz.

Scooter Braun was taking his girlfriend, Sydney Sweeney, to the Knicks playoff games, and he says she is the greatest luck charm ever. Can we get her some Packer games? Here's Beastie Boys.

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0: Sheboygan A's are out of town tonight. Hopefully they'll get that game going up in Green Bay. They're back in town coming up tomorrow. Thursday night baseball here at Wildwood. The Sheboygan A's have the Appleton Legends in town. It's youth hockey night. Free general admission tickets for youth hockey players in their jersey. Plus, they got a meal deal. You get a hot dog, soda, and plain chips for $5. A nice cheap night watching some Sheboygan A's baseball. One of the best amateur baseball stadiums. Would you call that a stadium? Field? Complex? Over there at Wildwood, I think. You go to some of these other people's games that the Sheboygan A's play, and you're going to be like, wow, Sheboygan A's have the best one. But that's coming up on Thursday night baseball back in Sheboygan. The A's against the Appleton Legends, 7:30 start time, youth hockey night. Grab more and get your kids signed up for our Play Ball Kids Club. Sheboygan A's extra page right in the quick links, 165thebuzz.com.
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2: From the WHBL newsroom, here's the latest. I'm Stace Keen. We had some wild weather yesterday and more is on tap. WHBL's Kevin Zimmerman has the latest on what we can expect.
3: Unexpectedly vigorous thunderstorms popped up on Tuesday afternoon, hitting much of Sheboygan County with damaging hail and winds. A first storm moving northeast from Keewaskum put down quarter-size hail capable of damaging vehicles. By 1:32 p.m., Doppler radar tracked that strong thunderstorm near Sheboygan Falls, and multiple reports were received of hail-covered ground in Sheboygan. A second warning was issued shortly after that for Sheboygan, Sheboygan Falls, Oostburg, Kohler, Waldo, Gibbsville, and Hingham when a severe thunderstorm producing damaging three-quarter-inch hail moved through the county, confirmed by reports 3 miles south of Sheboygan. An additional cell then popped up 9 miles southwest of Plymouth, packing winds up to 60 miles per hour and quarter-size hail, with that activity confirmed by reports at Camp Long Lake. The quick-moving set of storms moved over Lake Michigan by 2:45, leaving an area of rain showers in its wake. The National Weather Service expects cloudy and chilly conditions today, featuring highs only around 60, punctuated by more showers and thunderstorms, and there's a marginal 1 in 5 risk that storms reach severe levels again by this evening. Kevin Zimmerman, WHBL News.
2: The Sheboygan driver in that tragic accident over the weekend, which killed one teenager and injured four others, is due in court today. According to reports, the 16-year-old teen driver was arrested following the one-car accident near Calumet on Saturday. The driver was one of six teenagers in the SUV at the time of the rollover accident. Authorities say impairment appears to have been a factor in that crash. Lakeshore College's Adult Education and Family Literacy Act consortium programs have been given a $10,000 boost from the Dollar General Literacy Foundation. The grant's purpose is to expand adult education and English language learner programming across the college's services area. In the WHBL newsroom, I'm Stace Keen.
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I was actually surprised reading this week that Jelly Roll and Bunny Exo are going to be getting a divorce. I thought that those two would actually make it for quite some time. 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

0: Perfect Circle, Starless on Chewing Rock Station, 1865 The Buzz. Coming up tomorrow, another ticket window Thursday. We still got your chance to win some Ugly Kid Joe tickets up at the Epic Event Center in Green Bay on August 30th. 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We are The Buzz.
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0: Showers, possibly a thunderstorm today. High of around 65. Chance of rain tonight. Low of around double nickels. Small chance of a morning shower Thursday. Otherwise, partly sunny 71. Sunny 75 on Friday. And 77 and sunny coming up on Saturday. Poison, let's get back into it. 106.5 of the buzz.

smelling your own farts could actually help to fight dementia. The hydrogen sulfide that is in your farts can actually help your brain fight off dementia. 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

0: Nine Inch Nails, the hand that feeds, all part of Nonstop Rock and your morning buzz. My name is Mill Dog. We're Packers are wrapping up OTAs. We got Jordan Love press conference. Kind of interesting him talking about the offense a little bit between wide receivers and the running backs. It's a nice little insight of what he's thinking. 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Also, family night tickets are on sale now. 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
2: From the WHBL newsroom, here's the latest. I'm Stace Keen. Sheboygan County got an unexpected surprise yesterday as heavy thunderstorms popped up, hitting much of the county with damaging winds and hail. The first severe thunderstorm warnings were issued shortly before 1:30 when a storm moving northeast dumped hail on the area. Another severe thunderstorm warning was issued for the area less than 10 minutes later, once again raining down hail. The National Weather Service calls the cells pulse thunderstorms, which reach a high intensity but last only a short time. We do need to be weather aware once again today as another system of thunderstorms that could add an inch or more of rain to much of the county is expected. Sheboygan Mayor Ryan Sorensen hopped on his Facebook site yesterday to share insights from Monday's council meeting.
3: We approved the purchase of some new fencing for an additional new dog park and moose park on the south side there. Contract to fix some roads in Evergreen Park to provide more access to the park space as well. We have a new operator for the disc golf concession stand at Volrath Park. So a local business will be helping in expanding park services as well. So we're excited about that.
2: The mayor described Monday's meeting as short but meaningful. Lakeshore College's Adult Education and Family Literacy Act consortium programs have been given a $10,000 boost from the Dollar General Literacy Foundation. The grant's purpose is to expand adult education and English language learner programming across the college's service area. The award is part of a record-setting day of giving by the foundation, which distributed nearly $16 million to support adult, family, and summer literacy programs in the 48 states where Dollar General operates. Lakeshore College President Dr. Paul Carlson expressed gratitude, saying that the grant will help remove barriers to educational achievement by providing essential assessment tools, GED prep resources, and workforce-focused training opportunities. In the WHBL newsroom, I'm Stace Keen.
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We'll throw on some AC/DC, Farber Nut Punch, right out to Pearl Jam, 165 of the Buzz.

James Franco is trying to get uncancelled. I see he's back on social media after a long absence, and he's trying to get a lot of people to follow him because he says there's a major announcement coming. James Franco, the best James Franco movie, I think, is Why Him? I love that movie. Scorpions, no one like you. 26.5 of the Buzz.

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0: Showers, possibly a thunderstorm today. High of 65. Showers, possibly a thunderstorm. Double nickels for tonight. Partly sunny, 72 on Thursday, 75 and sunny on Friday. Offspring, let's get back into the most minutes of music in the morning. 106.5 of the Buzz.

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2: From the WHBL Newsroom, here's the latest. I'm Stace Keen. We had some wild weather yesterday, and more is on tap. WHBL's Kevin Zimmerman has the latest on what we can expect.
3: Unexpectedly vigorous thunderstorms.

0: popped up on Tuesday afternoon, hitting much of Sheboygan County with damaging hail and winds. A first storm moving northeast from Keewaskum put down quarter-size hail capable of damaging vehicles. By 1:32 p.m., Doppler radar tracked that strong thunderstorm near Sheboygan Falls, and multiple reports were received of hail-covered ground in Sheboygan. A second warning was issued shortly after that for Sheboygan, Sheboygan Falls, Oostburg, Kohler, Waldo, Gibbsville, and Hingham when a severe thunderstorm producing damaging three-quarter-inch hail moved through the county, confirmed by reports 3 miles south of Sheboygan. An additional cell then popped up 9 miles southwest of Plymouth, packing winds up to 60 miles per hour and quarter-size hail, with that activity confirmed by reports at Camp Long Lake. The quick-moving set of storms moved over Lake Michigan by 2:45, leaving an area of rain showers in its wake. The National Weather Service expects cloudy and chilly conditions today, featuring highs only around 60, punctuated by more showers and thunderstorms. And there's a marginal 1 in 5 risk that storms reach severe levels again by this evening. Kevin Zimmerman, WHBL News.
1: The Sheboygan driver in that tragic accident over the weekend, which killed one teenager and injured four others, is due in court today. According to reports, the 16-year-old teen driver was arrested following the one-car accident near Calumet on Saturday. The driver was one of six teenagers in the SUV at the time of the rollover accident. Authorities say impairment appears to have been a factor in that crash. Lakeshore College's Adult Education and Family Literacy Act consortium programs have been given a $10,000 boost from the Dollar General Literacy Foundation. The grant's purpose is to expand adult education and English language learner programming across the college's service area. In the WHBL newsroom, I'm Stace Keen.
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Have yourself a lovely day. My name is Mill Dog. I had to get my ass back to Plymouth. Bill goes up next. Otto's in with the Nitro Circus. All our quest buzz. Launch House and Chains. The Moons continues. Nonstop rock. Good morning. 26.5 of the Buzz.

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Sublime, Sheboygan Rock Station 106.5, The Buzz, and howdy doody dooders, happy Wednesday morning. Hopefully it's off to a solid start. Enjoy it while it's here. Looks like we're going to be getting some wetness in the near future. And one of my favorite parts of that Sublime song is in the middle of it, where he says, I can play the guitar like a you-know-what riot. I'm not going to get fired there. And then he goes on and plays, I mean, better than I could do. Let's not get that twisted. But of all the guitar solos in the world, it's one of the guitar solos that's ever been. You get what I'm saying? Whatever. I don't know. That just kind of popped in my head there last minute. But here we go. Wednesday morning, getting underway. It put us on the Eve ticket windows. On the way tomorrow, we will run you through the details on that. Plenty more on the way. Plus, already getting some requests coming in. We'll talk about that here shortly. Linkin Park, Bad Five, Finger Death Punch on the Buzz.

0: Lincoln Park, Sheboygan's Rock Station. Lincoln Park, did I say bark? Lincoln Park, Sheboygan's Rock Station, 106.5 The Buzz. Again, thank you for joining me. Hoping your Wednesday treating you well. Looks like we got another little bit of a wet and rainy day on the way tomorrow, today rather. And maybe a little bit longer lasting than what yesterday was. We will get to the weather buzz here in just a minute. Once we get past today, it does look like for the most part going to shape up a little bit for us for the foreseeable future, which again, we'll get into here shortly. We are on the eve of a Take a Window Thursday. Last shot at Ugly Kid Joe tickets up for grabs tomorrow. Listen all through the day. We'll be throwing in those ticket windows. When you hear it, hit us up, 920-451-2300. Sixth person through going to get themselves on the will call list. Again, Ugly Kid Joe at Epic Event Center. Sunday, the 30th of August is the date on that one. Weedus Plat de Moon opening that bill up as well. Again, tomorrow, last shot at tickets for Ugly Kid Joe, at least for free tickets, so we should say. Tickets are available at epicgreenbay.com. But again, ticket windows on the way tomorrow. Take a look at that weather buzz. Got some requested 6 a.m. going out to Phil next on The Buzz.
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0: Last I saw, not quite getting some of that wetness, but we are looking at the radar. We are right on the edge of some showers, even thunderstorms. 100% chance of precipitation today and a little on the cooler side. 60 the high. We're sitting just shy of that. 59 degrees. And again, it didn't look like the rain was coming, but the clouds are starting to look a little pissed out there. Overnight low 54 degrees for tonight. Tomorrow bounce back mighty nicely. High of 72 degrees for your Take a Window Thursday. Partly cloudy, but a little glimpse of some sunshine. 25% chance of some lingering showers. Mostly sunny. 73 on Friday. 74 up. Mostly sunny on Saturday. Sunday looking at a 50% chance of some showers. High of 65. Back at it with request at 6 a.m. Going off the Phil and the Buzz.

latest from the Foo Fighters. Sheboygan Rock Station 106.5. The Buzz. Turns out I'm a damn dirty liar. No, I'm pretty sure I said last I saw it wasn't raining, but go figure. As soon as I got done doing weather, went got some coffee. Turns out, yes, it is. It is, in fact, raining. And showing no signs of that stopping anytime soon. So enjoy the wetness, gang. On we roll. Heard some requested 6 a.m. That one going out to Phil. Pat, got your Blue Oyster Cult up after Whitesnake on the Buzz.

0: City's on Flame with a rock and roll. Shout out to Pat on that one. Appreciate you. We are 22 minutes away from 10 o'clock. Again, keep those requests coming. 920-451-2300 as we close in on 10 o'clock. Other side of that, we'll get some Jelly Roll, Doors, Bad Wolves here shortly. Sneak in the new one for Breaking Benjamin on the other side of Cedar and Tom Petty next to the Buzz.
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The Doors, Sheboygan's Rock Station 106.5. The Buzz, here we are, 9 minutes after 10 o'clock, rolling through Thursday morning. Hopefully you're staying dry out there. Get some Soundgarden Pep's Jelly Roll.

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13: Rainy and 58 degrees here in Sheboygan. Temperatures kind of meh to today, I guess. High of 59 degrees. Rain is expected to stick around. May even roll in with some thunderstorms and kind of lingering all throughout the day, which... not great, but it is what it is. Overnight low, 54 degrees. For the most part, next couple days, gradually getting a little bit nicer. Partly cloudy, 72 degrees for your ticket window Thursday. Mostly sunny, 73 on Friday. Summer Fest gets started off tomorrow. So I guess, especially if you're going down to the old Last Fest, take the crappier weather today, and then it clears up for this weekend, right? Starts tomorrow, doesn't it? I'm pretty sure. 74 on Saturday. Make it some rain at 66 for Father's Day Sunday.

sleep through, break the silence. Sheboygan's Rock Station 106.5 The Buzz. About an hour and a half away from the Buzz Lunch. A little slow going as far as requests coming in. I have got one plugged in. Shout out to Miss April. It's on the other side of 11 o'clock. But don't be shy. Keep them coming. Get your details here in a second. AC/DC after Theory of a Dead Man on the Buzz. Wait.

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music from Billy Morris and Sully Earn and Nunu Betancourt becoming Sheboygan's Rock Station 106.5. The Buzz got us just shy of 11 o'clock. A little slower than usual as far as requests go today. Plenty of room for that to change, obviously. Keep them coming. We'll get you details on that little after 11 o'clock, and we will recap yesterday's Does It Suck here shortly. That said, over the last, maybe half hour or so, got a couple of them in. April was the first one. I got that plugged in, ready to go. Aaron actually texted in a request for Three Doors Down. Just so happened I had a different Three Doors Down song scheduled to go. So that's an easy one to swap around. And Mike, I got you on a list. Your request jotted down. It sounded weird when I said it out loud. I don't think things through super hot before I talk. So there is that. That said, requested music going out to Aaron here. Without you, this is Three Doors Down on the Buzz.

Pearl Jam, Sheboygan Track Station 106.5, The Buzz. We are 8 minutes after 11 o'clock, closing in on The Buzz. Lunch request started to pick up a little bit. I still just got that one jotted down. April, got your request up on the other side of Bad Omens on The Buzz. Oh,

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0: April on that one. Super Tramp, Long Way Home, texted in request. Also, very much appreciate the patience on that one. I have said it before. That is on the Hush Hush, one of the greatest albums that I, speaking for myself, that I had no idea half those songs. Most of those songs were Super Tramp. I remember years ago, only one off the top of my head that I could remember Super Tramp song is that Give a Little Bit, whatever. And then one of my neighbors, who he's moved since, bought a house since then, but kind of a vinyl snob, and his mom had bought a new house, all that good stuff, or whatever, so he just kind of raided a bunch of his old vinyls. And one of them was Breakfast in America, and we were just kind of hanging out. I think we were in our peak Mario Kart drinking. Like, hear me out, I call it drunk driving, not actual drunk driving, but you just do competitive drinking while you're playing Mario Kart. You know what I mean? All right. We competitively drank and played Mario Kart. Long story short, we're just tearing through a bunch of different vinyls, one of which was Breakfast in America. Like, so the first song, Gone Hollywood. He's like, oh, this is Super Tramp, the logical song. And like, one after another, it's like, holy balls. Didn't know half those songs were Super Tramp. So, on the Hush Hush, and mainly not so much on the Hush Hush, just me being a moron, had no idea. Breakfast in America. Fantastic album, front to back, the whole thing crushes it. Sorry for that little tangent. We are heading our way towards the Buzz Lunch. If there's something you want to hear, let us know. 920-451-2300. Have gotten a couple requests coming in over the last say 20 minutes, half hour or so. Always try to save a couple of them for the noon hour, so I may hold off a little bit, but if a bunch of them come piling in, maybe able to fire some off. Worst case, we'll jot it down for the noon hour. So keep them coming. 920-451-2300. If there's something you want to hear, fire away, my friends, as we're closing on the Nitro Circus. I'll request Buzz Lunch the rest of this week and next week. Birthday trivia will be your shot to get your mitts on some tickets to go check out Nitro Circus. We'll be in Appleton Friday, the 14th of August. That is going on at the Neuroscience Group Field in Appleton, home of the Timber Rattlers. Just a heads up on that. I believe these are all digital tickets, so we'll get your email address, all the other information, just in case something else goes a little bit wonky. But one way or another, we'll be drawing winners or getting winners for Nitro Circus. 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More information. It is going to be a wild time. It is a brand new, all new show for 2026. Going to have top stuntman. I don't know what FMX. I know BMX, skate, scooter, all sorts of different stuff going to be going on. It looks like the freestyle motocross athlete Adam Jones is going to be attempting a record-breaking 75-foot backflip, breaking through a 35-foot wall of fire. Why the hell not? Set some stuff on fire, do a wild-ass backflip through it. Plus, much, much, much more, gang. Again, first person through answer birthday-related trivia correctly going to be getting themselves a pair of tickets to go check out Nitro Circus in Appleton the 14th of August. It is on a Friday, so hopefully schedule-wise, that works out well for you. But again, keep those requests coming. 920-451-2300.
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3: You know, at this point, I'm pretty sure the weather people are just screwing with me, trying to make me look like a damn fool, which, you know what? I do a damn good job of that myself. I don't need your help. Looks like some of the wetness may possibly momentarily be breaking up a little bit for us. We are at 57 degrees. Now a 95% chance of some afternoon evening thunderstorms. Potentially rolling back in. High of 58 degrees for this afternoon. Overnight low 54 degrees for tonight. Partly cloudy tomorrow. High of 72 degrees for your ticket window Thursday. 25% chance of precipitation. But I like them odd 73, mostly setting to wrap up the work week on Friday. 5% chance of showers, so a damn fine Friday underway. Following suit on Saturday, mostly sunny, 74 degrees. Father's Day on Sunday, bit of a step back, 66 degrees, 55% chance of some showers. Mostly sunny, 67. Kick off the work week on Monday, right around 70, as slated. Now for Tuesday. 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

Want to go home tonight, Sheboygan's Rock Station 106.5 The Buzz? Well, that is just about going to do it. Still got a little bit of time before I hit the dusty trail. Auto Man going to be kicking off the noon hour here before long. Get your details one more time on the upcoming Buzz Lunch with After Def Leppard. Or what do we got? It's pretty reckless of After Def Leppard.

0: Pretty Reckless, follow me down. Sheboygan Track Station 106.5, The Buzz. Well, that is just about going to do it. My name is Bill Doak, and I thank you fine folks enough, as always, for joining me. Kind of neglecting the text messages the last couple minutes. My apologies. Still room for your request, 920-451-2300. If there's something you want to hear, let us know as we close in on the Nitro Circus. I'll request Buzz Lunch. I will take a look at the text messages, see how many more we got. May have to park it on those for the noon hour, but if they pick up, maybe I'll sneak one or two in before I boogie.
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0: Van Halen, Sheboygan Truck Station 106.5, The Buzz. We are just a few minutes away from the Buzz Lunch. That is going to do it. My name is Bill, though. Have yourself a lovely rest of your Wednesday. Be back a little later on this afternoon. Leave you with the latest from Funeral Portrait. This is Dark Thoughts of The Buzz.
1: Can't drink, can't drug, can't drown them away. 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

106.5 of the Buzz, Nonstop Rock, Zeppelin, Fool in the Rain. What's up, man? It is Idle Wall Request Buzz Lunch on, once again, Hump Day Wednesday. 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Got something you want to hear today. Let's see, the Bildo left me a note request. Text request dropping in from Mike, looking for Muse and Uprising. Sure, why not, man? Works on a Wednesday. It's on the Buzz Lunch, 920-451-2300, something you want to hear.

0: name is. We got room for you. 920-451-2300. Something you want to hear. All right, tickets on the way. 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
0: She's a rainy day out. And so got showers, thunderstorms hanging for the afternoon. High near 61, breezy tonight. Showers likely. Then more showers. Cloudy and 54. Thursday, chance of showers. Mostly cloudy. Gradual sunshine. High getting back to the mid-70s. What are we looking at for the weekend? Ooh, upper 70s and looking a-okay for most of it. Fingers crossed. We got IndyCars coming this weekend. By the way, we'll be talking to IndyCar president Doug Bowles a little later on this afternoon. 60 right now in Sheboygan, 85 and showers. Not great weather for stampeding cattle through the Vatican. Weather details, 1065thebuzz.com. 920-451-2300. Call them in, text them in. Something you want to hear. Buzz, could you please play Can't Get No Satisfaction by the Stones? Yeah, all right, man. Getting through the over four decades of nonstop rock. It's on the Buzz Lunch. 920-451-2300.

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106.5 The Buzz, Nonstop Rock, Alice in Chains, and Check My Brain. Another request, another mic. There we go. 920-451-2300. Something that you want to hear. Brandon, looking for Linkin Park. Pick something off Hybrid Theory. All right, done and done, sir. Got plenty of room for you and everybody else. 920-451-2300. Hi, Otto. Would like to hear Stillborn by Black Label today. Thanks a lot. Done and done. Zach, borrow an Aussie. Black Label. It's on the Buzz Lunch, 920-451-2300.

0: 106.5 The Buzz, Nonstop Rock, Anonymous Text Request, Drop It In, Carbellion, and Bar Fight. All right, we got a lot for leftovers today. 920-451-2300. Something you want to hear. On to the birthdays. Got a pair of them for birthday songs. The good news, it's a good pair. Let's go. Greg Kinnear, 63 today. Joe Piscopo, 75. Thomas Hayden Church, 66. Actress Jodie Whittaker of Doctor Who fame, 44. Director-producer Bobby Farrelly of the Farrelly Brothers, 68. Porn legend Christy Canyon, 60. You know, the word legend gets thrown around a lot this day. However, in the case of Christy Canyon, yeah, porn legend, I would say, applies. Actor Will Forte, 56. Actor Mark Lynn Baker. Cousin Larry from Perfect Strangers, 71. Former Green Bay Packer Mark Tauscher, 49. NFL wideout Amari Cooper, 32. Former House Speaker Newt Gingrich, 83. Turn me into a newt. I got better. Tennis player Venus Williams, 44. Music birthdays, rapper Kendrick Lamar, 39. Singer Barry Manilow, 83. He writes the songs. I mean, nobody listens to him, but he writes them. I'm kidding. Barry Manilow, somewhat popular. Crazy Bone Thugs, 53. And singer Michael Monroe from Hanoi Rocks, 64. Born on this day, no longer with us, Russian composer Igor Stravinsky. Artist MC Escher, actor Ralph Bellamy. Trading Places. Sell! Elroy, Crazy Legs Hirsch, Art Bell. Although, I don't know, did Art Bell pass away or did he just return to the mothership? I don't know. And Paul Young from Mike and the Mechanics. Birthday songs got a pair today. Greg Raleigh of Journey and Santana fame, 79 years old. And Jello Biafria from Dead Kennedys, 68. Actually, you know, we'll grab one from Jello's, I guess, solo work. That's on the way. And we move. Text to win birthday trivia. Got your tickets for Nitro Circus on the way. Here we go. Olympic gold medal speed skater Dan Jansen, 61 years old today. Truly a Wisconsin hero, I would say that. You know what? Yeah, he qualifies, man. I remember everybody, like, rejoiced when he finally got the win. Which is why we ask, where were the Winter Games where Dan Jansen finally won his gold medal being held? 920-451-2300. Text in. First one to get it right. On your way to Nitro Circus. Where were the Winter Games where Dan Jansen finally won his gold medal held? What city? 920-451-2300. Again, first one to get it right. On your way, Nitro Circus in Appleton, August 14th. Where were the Winter Games where Dan Jansen finally won his gold medal held? 920-451-2300.
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106.5 The Buzz, Nonstop Rock Journey. And the Wheel in the Sky. Happy birthday, Greg Raleigh. Congratulations, Jesse, on the way to Nitro Circus in Appleton. Correctly identifying the Winter Games for Dan Jansen. Finally won his gold medal. Lillehammer, Norway. Remember, we got that extra 2 years later Winter Games because they wanted to alternate the winter and summer to it. Yep, that's right. That's it. Finally. And congrats to him. That's still, you know what? It's all about the journey, my friend. We were a lot better at speed skating back then. You know what? I guess we're still pretty good. I mean, when last Winter Olympics, that's right. We won the hockey gold medal. The rest of it, who cares? Yeah, great. Gold medal. Excellent. We won hockey, right? We beat Canada. All right, good. 920-451-2300. Got something you want to hear. Let's see. Psycho Dave looking for some old school out of Van Halen. Also, who was that? I don't remember who this was. Could you throw in Van Halen Jump? Saw a glam band last night. That's my favorite song they play. Which, all right, done and done. Two birds, one stone. Van Halen back to 84. Jump. It's on the Buzz Lunch, 920-451-2300.

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Doing Somebody Told Me, can you throw in Motionless in White? Dealer's Choice. Again, I don't necessarily love Dealer. I feel like Steppenwolf should be playing behind me. Damn the pusher man. All right, 920-451-2300. Something you want to hear, Buzz Lunch Leftovers. Can you throw in Doug? Looking for Aldo Nova Fantasy. Thanks much, and yum, buddy. To which, done and done. It's like a fantasy. Buzz Lunch Leftover, 920-451-2300. You got something?

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0: 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Text request getting in from Brad looking for Triumph. Gonna lay it on the line. 920-451-2300. 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Another shot at Nitro Circus tickets coming tomorrow during the Buzz lunch. 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
0: Hello.

sunny side for the afternoon. Might see some thunderstorms rolling in. High near 59, breezy rest of today. Showers, thunderstorms, then more showers tonight. Cloudy, 53. Thursday, chance of showers early, gradual sunshine. High near 71, setting at 57 right now in Sheboygan. Wow, got 102 out in Vegas. Weather details, 1-06 by TheBuzz.com. 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

106.5 The Buzz, nonstop rocking. You see, DC, gonna be some rocking at the show tonight. Got Tom Petty coming, sports calendar, and Weezer. Ashpipe on The Buzz.

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1: And Sports Day Wednesday, Brewer Crew taking on Cleveland again tonight. Son of the two-fisted slapper, Brandon Sproat on the hill, Brewers.tv at 6:40. And we're supposed to have Game 7 for the Stanley Cup tonight, but Carolina took care of that. All right, we're into that zone. Mets in Cincinnati, Miami in Philly. MLB Network right now. Tampa Bay and the Dodgers. Toronto and Boston coming up for this afternoon. White Sox Yankees on Prime at 6. And Baltimore, Seattle, Pittsburgh, and the A's MLB Network late games tonight. WNBA doubleheader on USA. Got New York at Chicago at 7. Vegas, Phoenix at 9 o'clock. World Cup soccer. Portugal and the Democratic Republic of the Congo. Right now, got England and Croatia coming up at 3. And then Ghana, Panama. Fox Sports 1 at 6. And Uzbekistan and Colombia. 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Yes, Uzbekistan is how you pronounce that. Just trust me, I'm a geography nerd. I know where most of these places are. Apparently, I'm the only one, but I know. And AEW Dynamite TBS at 7 o'clock. Full sports calendar for the week ahead. 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
1: 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Soundgarden on tap, another solid hour talking with IndyCar president Todd Bowles coming up, and Papa Roach looking for help on The Buzz.

0: 106.5 The Buzz, Nonstop Rock, Soundgarden, and The Burden in my hand. All right, so Indy race this weekend at Road America. Going to be talking with IndyCar president Doug Bowles coming up in just a couple of few here. Don't forget, by the way, also Saturday night, Sheboygan County Fairgrounds, we've got the 360 Sprints, B-Mods, Grand Nationals, and Wisconsin Wingless Sprints in the house for the evening, so that should be fun. 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Or they can. Wow. Yeah, that's always fun. 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
0: Lingering showers and thunderstorms, 59 breezy today. Showers, thunderstorms, cloudy, 53 tonight, Thursday. Chance of showers early, gradual sunshine, and 71. Got 59 right now in Sheboygan, 38 over in Siberia. Weather details, 1065thebuzz.com. Another solid hour of Nonstop Rock again. Talking IndyCar at Road America this weekend with IndyCar President Doug Bowles coming up. Nonstop Rock, Alice Culpa. I'm 18. No, it's legal, man. I'm 18. It's on Buzz.

106.5 The Buzz. Non-stop rocking, brand new Five Finger. Eye of the Storm. Talking with IndyCar president Doug Bowles coming up here. Blink 182 on the way. Metallica.

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0: Milligan's Rock Station 106.5, The Buzz on the phone this afternoon. Well, IndyCar weekend coming up at Road America, and we've got IndyCar President Doug Bowles on the phone. How you doing?
1: I'm good. I'm looking forward to a weekend up in beautiful country there at the National Park of Speed, Road America, for the big IndyCar race, the XPEL 200 that we can't wait to have there.
0: Now, not just IndyCar, but IndyCar, Indy NXT, Radical Cup USF, and the Vintage Indy guys are coming back as well all weekend long. Going to be great out at Elkhart Lake. So, thoughts on the IndyCar season thus far? It has been an interesting one.
1: It has been a really interesting one. We had a great Indianapolis 500 with an amazing finish, and after last year, Alex Palou sort of dominating the season. And we've all been waiting to see who's going to give him a run for his money, and he's been good again. But we've had several other winners, so it's been exciting, and can't wait to come up to Road America. Track's a little different than anything folks have been on so far this year, so it'd be interesting to see who stands out and maybe really gives Alex a run for his money.
0: Well, it's been a really interesting points battle because Palou has been his usual dominant self, but Kirkwood and Malukas all have a shot too, and so you've got three different drivers from three different teams all at the top, and a lot of competition.
1: There is a lot of competition, which makes the IndyCar series so much fun, and the cars are so well prepared, and the drivers know the racetracks. It's just fractions of a second that make a difference, and if you're spot on, it doesn't always mean you're going to be perfect or be the best, because everybody else is sort of spot on as well too. So it's been a lot of fun to see, and like I said, I think this weekend at Road America is going to be another one of those ones where it'll be a really competitive race, and just a long circuit makes fuel mileage a little different, and the way people race the track differently, so looking forward to it.
0: Now, how do you guys, when you're putting the schedule together, balance things out between the road and street courses and the ovals? I mean, both kind of have their fans and devotees.
1: Yeah, we've kind of this year, fortunately, with 18 races, we're six on ovals, six on road courses like Road America, and six on street circuits, so it's pretty balanced. It's balanced pretty evenly. We try and keep it close to that one-third, one-third, and one-third, because one of the things that is unique about our series is the drivers have to be so good at each of those disciplines in order to win the championship, and those disciplines are substantially different, so you have to be able to flip one switch and turn on a different one and to make sure that you have a chance to run up front.
0: Does 18 races feel about right for you guys? Are you thinking more? Are you thinking less? What's kind of the direction you're heading?
1: It just depends on who you talk to, honestly. I think we're in the right ballpark. I could see a day where maybe we're closer to, in that early 20s, 20 races might be good, but I don't really ever see us going much below the 17 that we've been pretty much every year until this year when we're at 18. So I think we're on the low end of probably where we might end up, and the high end, though, isn't much more than one or two races more than what we are right now, I don't believe.
0: Talking with IndyCar President Doug Bowles, so new TV partner this year with Fox, and how's that been going?
1: Yeah, it's been going fantastic. I mean, this is they've been such a great partner for us, really promoting the races, not just when the races are on, but in the middle of some of the big events they have. For example, they've got ads that feature four of our key drivers that run in other programming. So we announced our pace car driver, for example, in the World Challenge or the World Baseball Championship final game. And even as you're watching soccer here this week, you're starting to see the IndyCar promotions on Fox. So they're really good about using these other platforms to help celebrate and promote the IndyCar brand. And I know I've seen some Road America promotions as well already on Fox, just to get people who aren't going to be there to tune in and watch it on Fox this Sunday.
0: Now, you'll also be back up here at the end of August for the doubleheader at the Milwaukee Mile. How do you guys pick out which tracks wind up being doubleheaders and which ones just get the single race?
1: Well, the ovals are typically easier to have the doubleheaders on, so they kind of get that priority. So last year we had a doubleheader at Iowa. A year before last, we had the doubleheader at Milwaukee and Milwaukee State Fairgrounds leadership, and we really enjoyed that, and we did a single event there last year. We wanted to go back to a double this year at Milwaukee. There's a lot of history, obviously, at the Milwaukee Mile with IndyCar. It's the only racetrack on the circuit that's older than the Indianapolis Motor Speedway, so we've been racing there an awful long time, and it's always good to get back there, and so that's really how we landed on the double there at Milwaukee. And I love the fact that we get to come back, because I get to see so many of the same fans who supported the Road America race and then go to Milwaukee. There's some great IndyCar fans in Wisconsin.
0: Now, I was going to say, Wisconsin does seem unique in that we do get two fairly significant races on two different parts of the calendar. Why is that? Why do you think Wisconsin has such enthusiastic race fandom?
1: Well, I think the biggest reason is they've got two unbelievably historic racetracks. There isn't a better track in the country, and maybe even in the world, in terms of its unequeness, its raceability, and the fan experience than the one you get at Road America. It's just an amazing event. Our drivers love coming there. Even drivers who've never been before, when they come and they've raced maybe all over the world, they get to Road America and they I say, okay, this is one of the best racetracks in the world. So that's an awful lot of fun. And then just the history of the Milwaukee Mile, the number of drivers who've won there, the famous names that have won at that racetrack make it so unique. So having both of those in Wisconsin helps. And then I do think Wisconsin fans tend to be IndyCar fans just because of the history of IndyCar in the market. So it makes an awful lot of sense for us to race there. But the biggest thing is you've got two absolutely fantastic racetracks within, 90 minutes of each other.
0: Talking with IndyCar president Doug Bowles. Now, before you became IndyCar president, you go back with the sport quite a while. You were a spotter for a couple of years. What do you like about coming up to Road America yourself? What do you look forward to?
1: Well, I camp up there when I come up. So I like it for the same reason that I encourage fans to go. The camping experience is fantastic. The other thing that I think is people know, but they don't talk about it as much. The food offerings at the different concession stands at Road America are unlike anywhere else. And I have so much fun just hanging out with the fans, camping with fans, but then going to all the different concession stands and areas where you can get unbelievable food and just enjoy. It really is like a national park. I mean, they call it the National Park of Speed, but it really is that feeling with a little bit of state fair feeling in it too, right? The opportunity for fans really to enjoy a lot of different food, a lot of different hospitality. There's just not a better fan experience from a road race standpoint than you get at Road America. So I come up and camp and enjoy the weather up there and just enjoy hanging out with the fans.
0: Do you have a particular favorite food stand that comes to the top of the mind here?
1: Well, there's a couple of them. There's at the top of the hill as you're coming up to the paddock, there's a food stand on the left. So it's on the front straightaway on the inside. It's unbelievable breakfast. So I always do my breakfast there. There's a really cool food stand as you go into turn one on driver's left, the outside of the track, which is where I tend to watch the race and don't tell anyone, but I have a beer just to kick the race off and celebrate the race is going.
0: Well, you're in Wisconsin.
1: And then at the top of the hill where you can see turn five, but also as they're coming to turn 14, there's another great concession stand up there that provides some amazing views. So those would be the three off the top of my head that I would tell you you have to check out.
0: Good man. Lions Corn Stand. That's where, right outside of five. That's where you always head to. By the way, they have there's a new person running the chicken stand right by turn three. It's a local Sheboygan place called Scenic Bar. I'd highly recommend check out the fish
1: right there. Yeah. I'll definitely do that. It really is a lot of fun. It's one of those things, I'd heard about it forever. And then when you actually get to experience it,
0: So, before we go here, Doug, now, of course, obviously, being the president of IndyCar, you work pretty closely at Roger Penske. What's it like balancing things between Penske, the team owner, and Penske, the series owner?
1: Well, for me, it's not very hard because I only interact with him on when he's wearing the series owner hat or the Speedway owner hat. And he's been that way really from the very beginning. So for me, that has not really been an issue. He is really focused on growing the series and making sure that we have the tools that we need to do that. And I talked to him a couple times a day. In fact, was talking to him as late as 10:30 last night. I mean, he's a hard worker and cares about our sport. So I really haven't had to have the team owner interaction with him just because that's not where my hat lies. So, but I do know he's awful demanding and wanting things to be perfect, and he does like to win. So I'm certain for the guys on the team side, that's what they hear from him. That's what we're going to do to make sure we beat Alex Palou, for example.
0: Talking with IndyCar president Doug Bowles, of course, IndyCar Road America Expel Grand Prix presented by EMR this weekend. Also, that Indy NXT, that race 2 weeks ago was incredible.
1: It was fantastic. So Indy Next is the step right below IndyCar, where a lot of our current IndyCar drivers started and came from. But had a fantastic race at Gateway. Miles Rowe, who had a little glitch in qualifying, ended up having to start at the back of the grid on 24th, and he actually ran through the field, ended up winning the race from the very back. So it was a fantastic race. But watching him come through the field was really fun. So he struggled a little bit on the road courses this year, so it'll be interesting to see if he can take that momentum from Gateway and turn it into something good at Road America. But the cars are fantastic and fast, and they do create some amazing racing. So that is the support series for the IndyCar guys.
0: Absolutely. All right, so we'll catch you out at the track this weekend. IndyCar president Doug Bowles. If people want to find out more about what is going on with IndyCar, where's the best place for them to head to?
1: You can go to IndyCar.com, but if you want to look and see what's going on for this weekend, you go to RoadAmerica.com. They've got tickets and the schedule and everything right there at RoadAmerica.com. And I hope I'll see a lot of people when I'm wandering around in the evenings checking out the campsites before I go to bed in my own campsite. So looking forward to seeing fans.
0: Thank you very much, Doug.
1: No problem. Appreciate it. Thanks for having me.
0: And IndyCar President Doug Bowles. Don't forget, once again, IndyCar, the Expel Grand Prix presented by AMR at Road America this weekend. Got nonstop rock on the way.
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106.5 The Buzz, Nonstop Rock, Van Halen, Old School, and I'm the one. Another solid hour, hump day, Wednesday, rolling along. Brand new Perfect Circle, starless on The Buzz.

0: 1065 The Buzz, Non-Stop Rock, Skillet, and Monster. Moving through your hump day, Wednesday. Sheboygan Days on the road again tonight. Going to be up at Green Bay taking on the Blue Ribbons. 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
0: Lingering showers and thunderstorms for the afternoon. High near 59, breezy, got showers, thunderstorms tonight. cloudy, 53. Thursday, showers early, gradual sunshine, high to 71. Looking at 58 right now in Sheboygan, 77, partly cloudy over in Munich, Germany. Weather details, 1065thebuzz.com. Another solid hour. Afternoon oddity on the way. Nonstop rock. White zombie. More human than human on the Buzz.

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And Kill Me Fast. 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

0: 106.5 The Buzz, Nonstop Rock Motley, and same old situation. Another solid hour on your Wednesday, and to Florida we go again. A Florida man arrested for leading police on a low-speed chase on a motorcycle. Officer said the cycle did not have its lights on after dark, had no license plate. Driver refused to pull over, continued to drive down the road at around 15 miles per hour. Fastest speed reached was 40 at one point, but vast majority of the pursuit was at 15 as they drove through a park to pull over. No! You'll never take me alive, see? Yeah, see? Can we get the spike strips? Is he going fast enough for the spike strips? I don't think so. Driver eventually crashed the bike with it landing on his leg, pinning him to the ground. I'm going to go ahead and just, you know, you see those spectacular crash videos on the internet. I'm guessing this was more like something out of Benny Hill where, subject has crashed. Oh, no, did he hit something? No, he just sort of fell over slowly. We just watched it happen. Was arrested, charged with fleeing and operating without a license. Wow, shocking. That was not a skilled rider, although, you know, I mean, to keep the bike upright for a while at 15, I mean, that could be true. Yeah, all right. Fleeing, operating without a license. You know what? Didn't get a speeding in there, which that's good. That'll help the insurance ladder, which I'm sure is exactly what he was thinking about the whole time. Yeah. Nonstop Rock got Sleep Theory on the way.
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106.5 The Buzz, non-stop rock, below us to call. And Doom Fear and Reaper, a little more cowbell on a Wednesday. Got Ozzy to come and Audio Slave getting into Alt the Bridge, Silent Divide on The Buzz.

0: 106.5 The Buzz, nonstop rock, Ozzy. Got her over the mountain. Another solid hour on your Wednesday afternoon. 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There you go. 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It works a lot better. 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
0: Showers and thunderstorms continue. Cloudy, 53. Got a chance of showers Thursday. Gradual sunshine, 71. Thursday night, clear skies. And 55, looking at 58 right now in Sheboygan, 102 for Devil's Island. Weather details, 1065thebuzz.com. Evanescence, Lattice on the way, ZZ Top and Rush, Metallica. Boom, the bell tolls on the buzz.

0: 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Snap Rag Rush. Getting in the limelight. I heard the reunion tour going pretty well out on the road there. And from seeing the YouTube video, all indications are things are good for Getty and Alex and whoever that new drummer they picked up is. She ain't bad. I'll give her that. She ain't bad. She ain't Neil Peart, but she ain't bad. Which sometimes that's all you need. All right, awesome. Brew crew, let's get her done that. Get the bats going again, man. I mean, win's a win, but come on, man. 2-1. I'm not eating chicken wings at 2-1. Just saying. Really go for a dozen here. Let's make her happen tonight, all right? Let's roll. Let's be careful out there. Don't let them grind you down. Go, Brewers. Have a good one, friends.
1: 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We'll see you at the track.
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1065 The Buzz. I'm Snapper Act from Ashes to New. And drag me another solid hour on a Wednesday. Bilbo back at 5. 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Have a good one, friends, on The Buzz.

Sheboygan Rock Station 106.5 The Buzz, and howdy doody dooters. Happy Wednesday afternoon, little after 5 o'clock, little on the wet and rainy side. We get past today. It does look like it should shape up, so we got that. Take a gander at the weather buzz here in just a second. We are on the eve of a ticket window Thursday. Details on that up after ACDC Pearl Jam.

0: ACDC, Sheboygan's Rock Station 106.5, The Buzz. Again, thank you, cool kids, for joining me. My name is Bill Dogott. It's just after 5 o'clock on your wet and rainy hump day, but a happy hump day regardless. We get past here. Sunday looks like we may get a little bit of wetness, but that is no foregone conclusion. We will get into that here shortly. That said, ticket windows getting back underway. Tomorrow will be your final shot at some free tickets to go check out Ugly Kid Joe. That is going on the 30th of August. Epic Event Center going to be hosting Ugly Kid Joe, Wheatus, and Platinum Moon. Again, it is on a Sunday, late August, plenty of time to get everything situated. Listen all through the day. Tomorrow we'll be opening up those ticket windows. When you hear it, hit us up, 920-451-2300. Six person through going on the will call list for Ugly Kid Joe at Epic Event Center. As you're probably sick of me telling you, we hear it all the damn time, but it's worth repeating a whole hell of a lot just because I wanted anybody to get kind of boned on some concert tickets. Everything's at will call, so just make sure night of the show, 30th of August, you bring your ID with you to Epic Event Center. You show them at the ticket office, and those tickets will be there at the venue.
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0: Actually, looks like some of the showers, thunderstorms kind of scattering, breaking up a little bit. Expecting some wetness kind of throughout the evening, overnight hours as well. May roll back in, but we'll keep an eye on that. Overnight low of 54 degrees for tonight. Bouncing back mighty nicely tomorrow. Partly cloudy, high of 72 degrees for your Tiggo Window Thursday. And first day of Summerfest tomorrow. So we'll take some wetness today to clear up for the weekend. Mostly sunny, 73 Friday, 74 mostly sunny on Saturday. Father's Day Sunday, 55% chance of some showers, high of 66.

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Got some bad omens before 6 o'clock. Sublime, Scorpions up on the other side of Faith No More on The Buzz.

0: Scorpions, Sheboygan Track Station 106.5, The Buzz, 6 o'clock right around the corner. Get some Black Crowes, Foo Fighters, new one from Breaking Benjamin on the other side of 6 o'clock. Tossing some Bad Omens and Bad for Sublime next on The Buzz.
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2: 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I forgot to put in the crystals. 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

from Breaking Benjamin. That is something wicked. Sheboygan's Rock Station 106.5. The Buzz was announced, I believe, late last week. Can't remember exactly when. New album. Believe it's the 7th studio album from Breaking Benjamin. Want to say it's the first with their current lineup. New album is done, though we're waiting on some specifics on that. Of course, we'll get you details when we find out more. Got us just after 6 o'clock. Throwing some Bush up on the way. POD up after the Black Crows on the Buzz.

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8: Still a chance of some scattered showers, thunderstorms, but it does look like it's starting to break up a little bit. Hopefully it stays dry. We do have a decent chance some more showers roll in this evening. Likely to be done with the thunderstorms, but I'm pretty sure I said that yesterday and I was wrong as hell. So don't trust me. I'm not a good weatherman. I'm not a good DJ for that matter. So, there's weather outside. Dress accordingly, gang. 72 your high for tomorrow. Partly cloudy, mostly sunny on Friday. High of 73 degrees.

Fang. That is the new one from Pierce the Veil. Sheboygan's Rock Station 106.5 The Buzz. Getting closer and closer. 7 o'clock around the corner. So that is just about going to do it, my friends. New one from Billy Morrison, Sully Erna, Nuno Betancourt on the way. We'll sneak that in before I boogie. Ozzy up after and give us some buzz.

0: Z Show, Bullock and Track Station 106.5. The Buzz. Well, that is going to do it. My name is Bill. Oh, have yourself a lovely rest of your Wednesday. I will be back tomorrow morning. Get your Thursday underway. Again, last shot at Ugly Kid Joe. Tickets up for grabs. Epic Event Center hosting that gig. Weedus Platinum Moon opening up for Ugly Kid Joe the 30th of August. See if you can't get yourself some tickets tomorrow. Worst case, if you're dead set on that show, epicgreenbay.com does have some tickets. But again, see if you can't finagle some free ones tomorrow. But on that note, I'm all donezo. Have a good one, gang.
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